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1: Hitting the pause button again. 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I'm

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Journey, lights on the station you can count on for classic hits KDLM. I'm Kel Daniels and welcome to 9 o'clock. Welcome to Monday, start of a brand new week. Guys, WeFest is coming up soon. And if you want to go and you don't have tickets, we have

Queen, Somebody to Love, on the station you can count on for classic hits KDLM. I'm Kel Daniels, and welcome to 11 on your Monday. It was pretty hot over the weekend. Hopefully, the temperatures start dropping a tad this week. I mean, I don't want to make any promises. The forecast is kind of a suggestion when it comes to Minnesota. We have our own weather here. On the hour, on the agenda, we've got another episode of Minnesota Trivia in 15. While you're waiting, Sheila E., Badfinger, and Bonnie Tyler, it's Bobby Brown, My Prerogative, on Classic Hits KDLM.

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1: See, I'm washing lettuce. Soon I'll be on fries. Then the grill. A year or two, I make assistant manager. And that's where the big bucks start rolling in.
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Twisted Sister into the 1 o'clock hour, the afternoon jam. We're not going to take it. We've got four decades of your favorites with Elton John on Classic Hits, KDLM.

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0: Cause I gotta have faith. 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Because I gotta have faith.
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Tom Petty and the Heartbreakers in the middle of a block to the top. That'll do it for me, Dave Lee. As always, my friends, drive no faster than your guardian angel can fly. We will talk again tomorrow afternoon news. I'm leaving you with Heart on Classic Hits, KDLM.